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0: 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I work hard, and if I don't let myself go, let myself go, let myself go,
1: I just might
0: let myself go, let myself go, let myself go,
1: I just might let go.